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German soccer player came to America for the World Cup and somehow ended up falling in love with Bucky's, Walmart, and Ella Langley. Honestly, that's a pretty solid vacation. Pretty solid work trip, too. We'll get into that next in the breakdown brought to you by Navy Federal Credit Union. 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
1: One of my favorite parts of the World Cup isn't even the soccer. Matter of fact, I haven't watched a lick of any of the games. It's watching international visitors experience America like they're on some kind of safari. Apparently, fans are paying $20 to ride shuttle buses to some of our more popular attractions. And I'm not talking Disney. I'm not talking a national monument. I'm talking places like Buc-ee's. And honestly, if you've never seen a gas station the size of a small nation with 87 flavors of beef jerky, fresh brisket, and enough clean bathrooms to restore your faith in humanity, I understand. There's a player from Germany named Freddy who's gone viral documenting his American adventure. Guy's posting photos of Waffle House, Taco Bell, Walmart, basically the Mount Rushmore of, well, this seemed like a good idea at 1 a.m. But my favorite part, Freddy and his teammates discovered Ella Langley on the trip and became fans. Ella found out, invited them to one of her shows. That's America right there. You come for world-class soccer, leave with a brisket sandwich, a Walmart receipt 3 feet long, and a new country music obsession. Honestly, it's a pretty successful trip. That's your breakdown.
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15: From the Rappahannock Electric Cooperative Weather Center. Mainly cloudy skies expected tonight, with a slight chance of rain showers. Lows dip down to about 62. Mainly sunny skies tomorrow. High temperatures reach up to 90. Lows level off around 68 tomorrow night. Mainly clear skies. 97 Thursday, with a chance for storms. 86 Friday. Storms continue. Right now, 78.
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I don't know if you saw this online, but people are sharing the cultural rules that totally make sense where they live, but might seem strange to people in other parts of the world. Like, for example, in Russia, you never gift an even number of flowers. That's only for funerals.

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1: Got a girl from the south side, got braids in her hair. 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

0: It's B-Dub. We're hanging with Chris Young. I Didn't Come Here to Leave is the new album. Obviously, Deluxe Edition is out, but the single is officially out, too, as far as a radio single. Man, I've been excited to play this one since you dropped it.
1: Thank you for that. One, two, it's really funny. Sort of like my calling card for this song is, it sounds like we wrote this song at 9 p.m. and we wrote it at 9 a.m.
0: Okay. All right. So if it sounds like it was a night write, then that's a good thing for sure.
1: Well, and it's a fun song. It's going to be perfect for summer. And it's just, all about getting with the people and the people maybe you hadn't seen in a little while and having a good time.
0: It's obviously the name of the album. The deluxe album's coming out. You've been running and gunning like this for almost 20 years. Does that title feel more personal than people realize from just the name of an album for you?
1: I mean, you can take that sort of like little, tip of the hat, the nod to that, but that was only slightly intentional. It was more so that I just love this song, and I think it does embody, sort of the new chapter I'm with Black River Entertainment and, everything that's going on there with them, and, being able to move forward and do some new stuff. I mean, this is my 10th album, which is just weird to even think about. And somebody said that the other day, and I was like, no. And I was like, wait a minute.
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1: From the Rappahannock Electric Cooperative Weather Center, mainly cloudy skies expected tonight, with a slight chance of rain showers. Lows dip down to about 62. Mainly sunny skies tomorrow. High temperatures reach up to 90. Lows level off around 68 tomorrow night. Mainly clear skies. 97 Thursday, with a chance for storms. 86 Friday. Storms continue. Right now, it's 71 degrees.
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0: It's like the country version of Meat Sweats, but we're still pouring on even more music. 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
1: You can tell your old man you'd do some largemouth fishing another time.

woke all alone one Sunday morning with this song stuck in my head. And in that moment, something or someone spoke to me. They said there was still a verse that needed to be written for this song. And to get up and write it down. There's a book that's sitting in your house somewhere that could use some dusting off. There's a man who died for all our sins. Hanging from the cross, you can give your life to Jesus and he'll give you a second chance.

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You tell me what you would do with a new song that I play. 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
10: From the Rappahannock Electric Cooperative Weather Center, mainly cloudy skies expected tonight with a slight chance of rain showers. Lows dip down to about 62. Mainly sunny skies tomorrow. High temperatures reach up to 90. Lows level off around 68 tomorrow night. Mainly clear skies. 97 Thursday with a chance for storms. 86 Friday. Storms continue. Right now, 68.
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Have you had a chance to sign up to win free gas? 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I mean, look, they skyrocket up. They take forever to come down. So you might as well sign up to win $250 in free gas. 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

0: How's your week been so far? Because if you're feeling like summer showed up, the kids immediately lost their minds, and the temperature outside feels like somebody accidentally parked the sun in your driveway, I've got a new word for you. Exhausterwhelmulated. Yeah, that's when you're exhausted, overwhelmed, and overstimulated all at the same time. Which, if we're being honest, sounds less like a condition and more like an official slogan of June. You know the feeling, like your phone won't stop buzzing, your schedule's packed, your kids have somehow eaten everything in the house, and somebody just asked, what's for dinner? Again. The best part, it sounds serious enough that people might actually help you out. Next time somebody asks how you're doing, don't say fine. Look them dead in the eye and say, I'm feeling a little exhausterwhelmulated. Like, worst case, they leave you alone. Best case, they bring snacks.
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I did about 1,000 miles on the bike this weekend, and I gotta tell you, it is definitely a flow state. Keith Urban was right when we talked last week. Being on a motorcycle is 100% a flow state. And what's an even flower state?

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1: One of my favorite parts of the World Cup isn't even the soccer. It's watching international visitors react to America like they're on some kind of wildlife safari. This year, people are losing their minds over places like Buc-ee's, not the Grand Canyon, not the Statue of Liberty, a gas station the size of a small nation. Apparently, there are actual shuttle buses taking fans there. $20 round trip, which sounds ridiculous until you've walked into Buc-ee's for beef jerky and somehow left with a brisket sandwich, a hoodie, a birdhouse, and a mild identity crisis. There's a player from Germany named Freddy who's gone viral documenting his American adventure. He's hitting all the cultural landmarks. You know, Buc-ee's, Waffle House, Taco Bell, Walmart. Basically, the Mount Rushmore of this could only happen here. And the best part, he and his teammate discovered Ella Langley's music and became huge fans. Ella found out and invited them to a show. That's America in a nutshell. You come for the World Cup and leave with a Buc-ee's Beaver t-shirt, a Waffle House story, and an Ella Langley playlist. Honestly, that's a pretty solid trip.
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19: From the Rappahannock Electric Cooperative Weather Center. Mainly cloudy skies expected overnight with a slight chance of rain showers. Lows dip down to about 62. Mainly sunny skies Wednesday. Daytime highs approaching 90. Mainly clear skies Wednesday night. Lows level off around 68. Chance of thunderstorms Thursday and Friday. Right now, 67.
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We're over 11K raised. We have 40 days left to hit the rest of this goal. 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

Enjoy the rest of your night. Back at it tomorrow with Chris Young on the show. And if there's anything that I could do for you in the meantime, let me know at Beat Up Radio. Otherwise, I will talk to you then. Have a great night.

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4: From the Rappahannock Electric Cooperative Weather Center, lows level off around 62 overnight under mainly cloudy skies with a chance of rain showers. High temperatures reach up to 90 Wednesday. Lots of sunshine. Lows level off around 68 Wednesday night. Upper 90s Thursday with a chance for storms. Much cooler Friday with highs in the mid 80s. Chance for storms continues. Right now, 67.
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woke all alone one Sunday morning with this song stuck in my head. And in that moment, something or someone spoke to me. They said there was still a verse that needed to be written for this song. 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Hang him from the cross. You can give your life to Jesus, and he'll give you a second chance.

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4: From the Rappahannock Electric Cooperative Weather Center. Lows around 62 overnight under cloudy skies with a slight chance for showers. Mainly clear Wednesday, 90. Lows dip down to about 68 Wednesday night, mainly clear skies. Upper 90s Thursday with a chance for storms, turning much cooler Friday with highs in the mid-80s. Chance for storms continues. Currently, it's 67 degrees.
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0: Hey, it's Jeff. 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
7: From the Rappahannock Electric Cooperative Weather Center. Cloudy skies expected overnight with a slight chance of rain showers. Lows level off around 62. Mainly clear Wednesday. Highs level off around 90. Wednesday night, lows dip down to about 68. Upper 90s Thursday with a chance of thunderstorms. Much cooler Friday with highs in the mid-80s. Storms continue. Right now, 66.
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4: 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Cloudy skies overnight with a slight chance for scattered rain showers. Lows dip down to about 62. High of 89 Wednesday, mainly clear. Lows level off around 70 Wednesday night, mainly clear. Partly cloudy skies Thursday with highs around 96. 87 chance for showers Friday. Right now, it's 67 degrees.
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You know, I awoke all alone one Sunday morning with this song stuck in my head. And in that moment, something or someone spoke to me. They said there was still a verse that needed to be written for this song. 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Hang him from the cross. You can give your life to Jesus and he'll give you a second chance.

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5: From the Rappahannock Electric Cooperative Weather Center. Cloudy overnight with a slight chance for isolated rain showers. Lows around 62. High temperatures reach up to 89. Wednesday, mainly clear. Mainly clear skies. Wednesday night, lows level off around 70. High of 96. Thursday, under partly cloudy skies. 87. Friday, chance of rain showers. Right now, 67.
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1: And welcome to Wednesday morning, gang. Today is June 17th, and the weather heads say for today about 87 for the high. No mention of rain for tomorrow. The rain comes our way, at least a 45% chance of rain. High tomorrow will warm up to 95. Then on Friday, there's a 65% chance of rain, high of 85. So far, no rain on Saturday, and it's going to be sunshine and a high of about 85. Maybe some rain coming your way on Sunday. 65 out there right now at WFLS.
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2: 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It's okay, even on North Stafford. Traffic is rolling all the way to the Springfield Interchange. There's some road work on 123 Lee Chapel Road. Expect delays in westbound 66, crash at 50. I'm Allie Oakley with WFLS Traffic.
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0: So dad is one of those guys that'll say, well, I don't really want anything for Father's Day. But yeah, wait till you roll in with $1,000. 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
2: 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On 95 northbound, brand new accident at 610. Traffic slows when you get to the Prince William Parkway to the Occoquan, and a crash westbound 66 at Route 50 with delays before 123 and eastbound 66 delays in Centerville for volume. I'm Allie Oakley with WFLS Traffic.
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0: That's some stuff to give away. What are these? Oh, look, a 4-pack of tickets for the Mid-Atlantic Fantasy Convention. 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Then at 7:20, it's a 4-pack of tickets for Fred Nat's Baseball. 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And at 8:10 with our 3-play Zach Top concert tickets. 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
2: 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When traffic slows you down, pain can make the ride feel even longer. With just one pill, Aleve provides up to 12 hours of pain relief so you can put pain in the rear view. Use as directed. 95 northbound out of Fredericksburg. It's really not bad. Traffic slows when you get to 610. Looks like a brand new accident popping up here. A little bit of a delay at Quantico. And then when you get to the Prince William Parkway to the Occoquan, westbound 66 at Route 50, that's a crash. And eastbound 66 slows in Centerville. I'm Allie Oakley with the WFLS traffic.
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4: From the Rappahannock Electric Cooperative Weather Center. Daytime highs approaching 89 today under mainly clear skies. Lows dip down to about 70 tonight, mainly clear skies. Sunshine mixed with clouds at times tomorrow. Daytime highs approaching 96. Daytime highs approaching 87 Friday with a chance for showers. 86, ample sunshine expected Saturday. Right now, it's 66 degrees.
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0: I laugh when I see that those guys are getting back together, because it's like, okay, well, yeah, I don't know that the phone has rung that much at your house since you broke up, but yeah, let's get back together and do some more of this. Could be fun. They're good together. It's Florida Georgia Line doing Long Live. Okay, so for today, the weatherheads say 87 for the high and no mention of rain. For tomorrow, 45% chance of showers, high of 95. Then a 65% chance of rain on Friday, high of 85. But no rain on Saturday so far, so yay. We get all the mowing done. And on Sunday, high of 85 and a 55% chance of rain. 65 out there right now at WM.
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1: And good morning, gang. It is Wednesday. It's June 17th. Jeff here. Grayson, not in yet, but hopefully along in a little bit. We'll see how that goes. With Father's Day on the way this Sunday, I saw a survey of the most popular TV dads, and there's some cool ones on this list. Number one on the survey list is Al Bundy from Married with Children. I have to agree with that. Number two, though, was Andy Taylor from the Andy Griffith Show. How old were the people in the survey? Bob Belcher at number three from Bob's Burgers, then Carl Winslow from Family Matters, Dan Connor from Roseanne, then Danny Tanner from Full House, Herman Munster from The Munsters, Homer Simpson. He should have been ranked higher than eighth, I would think. Let's see, Mike Brady from The Brady Bunch, then Phil Dunphy from Modern Family, Philip Banks from The Fresh Prince of Bel-Air, Red Foreman from That 70s Show. Everybody loves Red. Stephen Keaton from Family Ties, Tim Taylor from Home Improvement, another guy should have been up higher on the list, and then Ward Cleaver from Leave It to Beaver. Okay, that's the dad list. So last night, my wife and I are having sourdough bread and chicken salad. So I'm looking around the house, and we got the sourdough, by the way, from, was it Joyful Sourdough, the people we met out at the Log Home Brewing Company on Saturday. So the bread is fantastic. The chicken salad is the stuff that my wife buys at Costco. It's really good. But the thing that's missing, I'm looking around in the pantry all over the house. There isn't a single chip in the house. And I don't know why, but for me, that's a must. You have to have some kind of chips. I don't care what they are, potato chips. I'm looking in the pantry going, there's some kind of broken up bag of tortilla chips or something in the back of this thing. There's nothing. So that's today's show and tell. What is it for you that has to have the, what meal can be ruined by not having the appropriate side dish or accessories? Because to me, while the sourdough bread was fantastic, the chicken salad from Costco is really good. They go great together. But without any chips, it's like, oh, this is a bust. So what is it for you? Patty says, hamburgers, you got to have the fries. Rob says, meatloaf. But what's the side dish for meatloaf, though, Rob? In my world, if you're having meatloaf, there's got to be a ginormous baked potato there that's just loaded up with especially a whole bunch of butter, maybe some sour cream and some other stuff with it. But yeah, so what's your side dish that goes along with that? So what meal is it for you that is completely ruined if you don't have the side dish? That's today's show and tell at 370 WFLS.
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2: 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Southbound 301 is closed before you get to Fort Walker, AP Hill, and that is for a crash. They're saying not going to be open for a little bit. 95 northbound, heavy at 610. Slowing when you get to Dale City. 234, crash now at Purcell Road. I'm Allie Oakley with WFLS Traffic.
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0: Okay, today on Show and Tell, we're talking about the things that you have to have with something. The side dish, if it's not there, it just ruins the whole meal. So what is that for you? Because I was mentioning that last night we were having chicken salad sandwiches. Great chicken salad, great sourdough bread. Here we go with this. And there's no chips in the whole place. So how do you get through a meal like that? Rachel says, Jeff, I have to say today you are correct.
1: Today?
0: You make that sound like it's a rarity. Actually, it kind of is. But she says, yeah, if you have a sandwich, you definitely have to have potato chips with it, usually the salt and vinegar kind, or the jalapeno, or something with a little spice like Doritos. But you got to put them on the sandwich. Rachel, you savage. You don't put them on the sandwich. Okay, some do. Okay, we got that. Let's see. Denise said chili. Yeah, chili requires a side dish too. If you're going to have chili, for one, you've got to have either at least crackers on the side, or that's another thing too, or you got to have some rolls or something to go with that. But yeah, there's a few dishes that are ruined if you don't have the side dish. What is it for you? Good morning.
2: Good morning. I wanted to let you know that I cannot eat any kind of good barbecue sandwich without coleslaw on it.
0: I've heard that. My wife is a nut for barbecue pulled pork. She's got to have the coleslaw with it.
2: Yes, sir. You got to have it right on the sandwich. I can't eat no matter how good or smoked good.
0: That was my next question. Do you do it on the sandwich or on the side? But you do it right on.
2: Oh, on. Got to. It's perfect. The juiciness of both the coleslaw and the barbecue, there's nothing like it. I cannot eat either one by themselves.
0: Thanks for sharing your wisdom. Have a good day.
2: You too. Bye-bye.
0: See, that is some wisdom right there, because I've done that. I've come home with some really good barbecue, and my wife will look at me, where's the coleslaw, idiot? Yeah, okay. Got that one wrong. Okay. Hey, right now I got a 4-pack of tickets for you for the big event coming to the convention center this weekend. It's the Mid-Atlantic Fantasy Convention. And you can dial us up to win right now. I got a 4-pack of tickets for you at 370-WFLS. That's 370-9357. If you call number 9, you're going.
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4: 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Southbound 301 completely shut down before you get to Fort Walker, AP Hill. Northbound 95 slowing at 610. Then you're going to be jammed out of Dale City to Lorton. 395 heavy on your way to Edsel Road and a crash on 234 and Purcell Road. I'm Allie Oakley with WFLS Traffic.
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0: What's your name?
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0: Francis, you are off to the Mid-Atlantic Fantasy Convention this weekend.
18: Oh, awesome.
0: You got three buddies to go along?
18: Sure.
0: Okay, well, since you're going to a fantasy convention and you got some buddies, you have to send us some selfies of you guys at the convention, okay?
18: Okay.
0: You guys may not know this, but yeah, that's a requirement. When you win tickets here, you got to send selfies of the event because that just adds to the fun for us, and it's all about us. Hey, today on Show and Tell, we're talking about those things, the meals that are ruined if you don't have the proper accessories to go along. Jay had a good one. When you're having prime rib, you got to have that horseradish sauce on the side. And that's one of those things where it took me a while to try it, but once I did, oh yeah, that's it. So what's the accessory that is required in your world? Here's John Party now on WFLS.

couple of biggies together. Ella Langley and Morgan Wallen playing together. And If I Can't Love You Anymore. Good morning, gang. It is 6:34. Don't forget, this is the last few days to get Dad signed up for a $1,000 prize, $1,000 cash. Plus, there's some other goodies in here, like free lawn mowing for the entire summer. 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Got some cool prizes on the way for you here in the next little bit. So stick around to grab some Fred Nats baseball tickets.

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7: From the Rappahannock Electric Cooperative Weather Center. Daytime highs approaching 89 today under mainly clear skies. Lows dip down to about 70 tonight, mainly clear skies. Sunshine mixed with clouds at times tomorrow. Daytime highs approaching 96. Daytime highs approaching 87 Friday with a chance for showers. 86, ample sunshine expected Saturday. Right now, it's 65 degrees.
0: We're glad you're here. And surprise, they're here. It's Jeff and Grayson on 93.3 WFLS.
5: And today on Show and Tell, we're talking about having to have the perfect side item to go with the dish. Last night, we had no chips to go with chicken salad sandwiches. You can't do that. Michelle knows. Michelle says chili, you need to have cornbread on the side. It's got to have some kind of a bread item, but yeah, cornbread is a good choice. Chip says you can't have steamed crabs without a cold beer on the side. See, that's wisdom there from Chip. Bree says you can't have tacos without sour cream. That took me a while to try that, but once I did, yeah, now that's a habit. That goes on tacos, burritos, all of that. See, Danny says you can't have chicken nuggets without a dipping sauce, and almost anything.

There's about 30 different varieties of dipping sauce, but yeah, they're all good. Let's see, can't have barbecue without a side of coleslaw. What is it for you? The side dish has to be there or the whole meal is ruined. Love to hear yours, 370-WFLS. That's our show and tell for today, brought to you by A&B Kearns Landscape Supply. 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

0: You guys know how to share some wisdom. Today on Show and Tell, we're talking about the dinner that can be ruined by not having the accessories or the side dish to go along with them. Charles says you got to have eggs on the side when you're having a steak, or steak when you're having eggs. You got to do that. Also, meatloaf with mashed potatoes and a side of gravy. Got to do that. I don't do the gravy thing on the meatloaf, but if it's mashed potatoes with gravy on the side, yeah, now we're talking. There's a few of those. And by the way, there's one of the things that I've learned from going to the big crab feeds that happen around here. They're kind of stingy or don't have a whole lot of butter going on there. So we've actually gone in to that crab feed with a thermos full of drawn butter. Like, okay, now we're talking. Now we're going to go crazy on some of this. By the way, the Ranker came out this week of the best fast food chains in America, and the new favorite, it had been Chick-fil-A for a while, and remember years ago it used to be that McDonald's would be right at the top of that or a bunch of others, but Chick-fil-A has been dethroned as America's number one fast food place. They're now in second. Who's number one? Jersey Mike's has made it to number one. I like their food. I didn't know they'd go to number one. I love to go to Jersey Mike's. I like their food a whole lot. But they're number one. Let's see. So Chick-fil-A falls to second, and Jimmy John's and Panda Express are now tied for third. Somehow sandwiches are floating to the top. But when you're getting the sandwiches, you got to make sure you get the chips before you leave the store. So be sure to do that. So what is it for you? The meal is ruined if you don't have that side dish. What's yours? 370-WFLS. That's our Show and Tell. 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
13: And once again, you guys are sharing all kinds of wisdom today. Today's question is, what meal is ruined by not having the appropriate side dish or the appropriate accessories to go along with it? For example, Cheryl says, you got to have garlic bread when you're having spaghetti. That is true. That is a requirement. And it's funny when you're having something like that and you think, oh, crap, I forgot that. And we did this a while back, and I think it was spaghetti or tortellini or something like that. But that's got to have a little bit of a side dish. So I'm going through the pantry. No bread items, no nothing here. And then open up the fridge, and here's one of those little popping fresh things that you can throw in the oven and make crescent rolls to go with it. It was like, okay, that just got better. Yeah, what is it for you? The side dish has got to be there. 370 WFLS. My baby.

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1: And you guys have got some wisdom to share as we do show and tell today, brought to you by A&B Kearns Landscape Supply. The question is, you're having dinner, but one of the accessories is missing. And that can be nasty. Last night, I was having a chicken salad sandwich, sourdough bread all ready to go, looking around. There's no chips in the house, like nothing. Went all the way through the pantry, nothing in there at all. So what is it for you that you got to have the accessories? Pastor Kenny said cocktail sauce for shrimp, butter for crab legs, yeah. And he says, Jeff needs soap for lobster. No, lobster already tastes like soap. That's why we hate it. Crab legs, yes. Lobster, bad. Kevin said, Thanksgiving, got to have green bean casserole, stuffing, sweet potatoes, everything. Thanksgiving is more about the sides even than the turkey. Let's see. Darlene said, she's very specific, made from scratch cornbread. No, never, ever from a box. There ought to be a law. I don't know that I've ever had cornbread that way. I've had it in restaurants where I'm guessing they don't use a box mix, but I think the only way we ever had it was in a box. So I'm going to have to try that. She says, baked in an iron skillet with chili or bean soup. That sounds great. Let's see. Jamie said, when I'm having pizza and wings, you got to have ranch with that. Yep, that's a side dish that's got to be there. Tony said, it's funny, I had tuna salad sandwich yesterday. No chips in the house. None. That's time to move. Rosalie says, sandwiches without chips and a full dinner without dessert. See, those are bad. So what is it for you? If the side dishes isn't there, it's completely ruined. 370-WFLS. And keep that number handy, because coming up in about, oh, I don't know, 10 minutes or less, we got baseball tickets online for you to go out and see the Fred Nats play ball. So stick around to win here on WFLS.
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2: 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Southbound 301 before you got Fort Walker, AP Hill, they reopened that. 95 northbound, traffic slows at 610. Then you're going to slow north at the Truckway Station with an accident before Dale Boulevard, but you're going to stay heavy anyway the rest of the ride up toward King Street. 66 heavy through Manassas, heavy 50 to 123. I'm Allie Oakley with WFLS traffic.
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0: I love when you guys are sharing wisdom on Show and Tell. Today, last night I was having a chicken salad sandwich on this really good sourdough bread from Joyful Sourdough. I'm all set. Then you go to the pantry, there's not a chip in the house. Not even those little fragments of what's left of some corn chips. Nothing in there at all. It was terrible. So, but then I found out, hey, I'm not alone. There are a lot of you that have to have the same little something extra to go along with it. Like James said, chili with Fritos and Mexican with chips and salsa. Yeah, that's a required side dish. Kevin says, if I'm having a hot dog, you gotta have ketchup on there. Kevin, you savage. You can put mustard on those. Actually, I will probably try ketchup. My wife does ketchup all the time. I can't do the mayonnaise thing that I see as becoming a trend. But yeah, he says that's the one of the main things to go with a hot dog. You can have some of the other stuff, but without ketchup, that's just not it. So let's see. There have been a few of these. Spanish rice and refried beans, according to Michelle. That's what you have along with burritos and tacos. I think that's required too. Michelle says, I have to have some whiskey to go with my stressful day. You know, they do complement one another. Let's see. Tracy says, I need a grilled cheese sandwich when I'm eating soup. And yes, she says sandwich. And yeah, so that those do go together really well. I thought that was just something I would see in commercials all the time on TV, that somebody would be having tomato soup and they're having a grilled cheese with it, and all of a sudden, that's one of those things that hits you and go, you know, that would kind of be good together. We might have to do that for dinner. By the way, there's a new food trend going on. Kevin, maybe you want to try this one when you're doing ketchup on your hot dogs. But here's the thing. Blue hot dogs. Now, you're probably thinking, what the heck is a blue hot dog, and how do you get them blue? Well, you don't buy them that way. For blue hot dogs, this is the new food trend. You boil them in Gatorade. What? Yeah. You boil them, regular hot dogs, in blue Gatorade, and it turns the hot dogs blue. I guess the kids are digging this stuff. And by the way, in case you're thinking you have to do them on the grill, it doesn't work to soak them in blue Gatorade and then grill them. You actually boil them that way. Okay. There's better food, by the way, at the Fred Nats game, so let's send you there. I got a 4-pack of tickets for Fred Nats baseball right now, so dial us up, 370-WFLS, 370-9357. Caller number 9, you're going.
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2: 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On 95, traffic looks okay out of Fredericksburg. It's heavy going past 610. Jammed when you get to the Truckway Station, and that's going to take you up 395 to get to King Street and at the 14th Street Bridge, while 66 is heavy out of Manassas with a crash after the bypass. And the bypass at Wellington Road accident. I'm Allie Oakley with WFLS Traffic.
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0: 250 Say Mike Rowe. That's pound 250 Say Mike Rowe. And happy birthday to us.
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2: What is your name?
3: Kim.
2: Kim? Okay, Grayson's not here today, but you know that doesn't get you off the hook for what you got to do to get these tickets, right?
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2: You know what that is?
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2: Yes, you got to sing one line of Take Me Out to the Ball Game. And now with everybody gathered around for Kim, here you go, hit it.
3: Take me out to the ball game. Take me out.
2: That counts, and you got a four-pack of tickets. Okay. Yay. Have you got three buddies to go along to the ballpark?
3: Yes.
2: Perfect. Well, congratulations. Go have a good night at the ball game.
3: Thank you.
2: It is so much fun to go out to take the family out to the ball game, and we'll do that again tomorrow morning about 7:20, so be here for your chance to win. Here's Blake Shelton now, 93.3 WFLS.

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0: All the wedding watchers are saying that it's going to happen on July 3rd at Madison Square Garden. That is Taylor Swift's new song called I Knew It, I Knew You. Okay, so you guys have had some cool stuff to share today on Show and Tell, where we're talking about that little item that has to go with your main dish, or it's just not the same. Lori says, if you fix fried chicken, you got to have mashed potatoes. What kind of knuckleheads would not have mashed potatoes with fried chicken? Darlene says, you got to have made from scratch cornbread. That was good. Kevin says, you need milk with every meal. I don't know what every meal, but you're probably right. Milk does go with a whole bunch of stuff, just like those commercials used to say, you know, got milk, especially when you're having stuff like, I didn't know that it was a requirement with peanut butter. If you're having peanut butter and jelly, you got to have some milk. If you've ever tried it without it, it's just not much fun. And by the way, I was just telling you about the blue hot dog craze that's now growing in popularity. There's some other colored foods out there you might want to try. Dunkin' Donuts has added their new pink Barbie strawberry cold foam. So everybody's going nuts for that. So the new Barbie pink strawberry cold foam, it's a limited time offer. So just drop in, get your pink Barbie stuff on the next time you're at Dunkin' Donuts. 3Play coming up today at 8:10 with some cool concert tickets. This is a biggie, so stick around for your chance to win here on WFLS.
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2: 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On the northbound side of 95, Fredericksburg, it's okay. A little bit heavy there at 610, a little bit heavy at 234. Then you're going to slow again Dale Boulevard all the way up 395. You get to King Street, jammed at the 14th Street Bridge. 66 is very heavy. 234 bypass to Bull Run after the Fairfax County Parkway to 123. I'm Allie Oakley with WFLS Traffic.
0: Hey, it's Jeff. 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It's giveaway Sunday, too, so the first 1,000 fans get to take home a Dalen Lyle bobblehead. Gates open at 12:30 p.m. We'll see you there.
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8: From the Rappahannock Electric Cooperative Weather Center. Lots of sunshine today with highs around 89. Mainly clear skies again tonight, lows around 70, highs around 96. Tomorrow, sunshine mixed with clouds at times. High temperatures reach up to 87 Friday with a chance of rain showers. 86, bright sunshine expected Saturday. Right now, it's 66 degrees.
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Cool song there from Chris Stapleton. It's called Starting Over. Good morning. It is 7:50. Miss Grayson is on her way here, so we'll see what's going on when she shows up. A couple of news fragments for you here. I saw today that the Pentagon has released new photos of UFOs, and here's what we have so far. The U.S. government has released all kinds of new photos related to alien and extraterrestrial life and unidentified aerial phenomenon or unidentified flying objects, whether you like UAEs or UFOs. I think eventually they're going to make a museum or something of all the stuff that they found, and we can all go look through that because I think that's going to be kind of fascinating. Another little fragment I saw here today that it's come out that 76 countries have voted to ban corporal punishment altogether. But it's still legal in some countries, but they say it's still legal in a lot of the United States. I think 30 or more states here in the U.S. say that that's okay. I remember that happened to me when I was probably 10 or so, and I don't.

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1: And it's funny, Grayson's about to roll in here in a few minutes, and she'll be heartbroken that she didn't get to play along on today's three-play, because I think she would have gotten this. And when she gets it, as you know, she gets to read the clues. But here you go. Today's prize is really cool. Tickets to see Zach Top at Merriweather Post Pavilion. And that show is coming up this weekend, so tickets are on sale now. 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What do these three items have in common? Here you go. You got this, by the way. It is mountain, electric, and tandem. Look at all the hands go up. You got this. 370-WFLS is our number, 370-9357. If you're the first on the line with the right answer, you get to go. We start with caller number 9, but here you go. It is mountain and electric and tandem. 370-WFLS, go.
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2: 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On the northbound side of 95, you're fine out of Fredericksburg, pretty heavy past 610 Stafford, and then you're going to hit more brake lights when you see the Potomac Mill sign. And then after that, traffic just kind of stays heavy into Springfield, up 395 to the 14th Street Bridge, 66 heavy out of Manassas to the Beltway with the crash westbound side before Nutley. I'm Allie Oakley with the WFLS traffic.
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12: 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So let's try this again. It's Jeff and Grayson with another hour of today's new country on 93.3 WFLS.
1: WFLS, good morning. What's your name?
13: Christine.
1: Christine?
13: Yes.
1: You had to be thinking this was your lucky day when you heard today's three play, knowing there's Zach Top concert tickets. So let's see if by chance you've got the right answer to this. The three, what do they have in common? It is mountain and electric and tandem. Go.
13: Bike.
1: Bikes. It is bicycles. Well done. Mountain bike, electric bike, tandem bike, and you get to go see Zach Top.
13: Oh, nice.
1: How cool is that? And by the way, I have to tell you that while we're doing today's three play, Grayson is texting in, bike! It's bike! She loves when she gets one right. So, hey, we'll play again tomorrow morning at 8:10 with more Zach Top concert tickets here on 93.3 WFLS. It's hard to-

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0: It Ain't Your Place. That is Ashley Cook on 93.3 WFLS. It is 8:21. Today, you guys have been sharing wisdom on show and tell about things that have to be there when you're having a dish. You got to have the appropriate side dish. For example, let's see. That one was from Ed. He said, if you're having pork chops, you've got to have applesauce. See, if you don't do the applesauce with it, that's just not going to go well. And this all came up in my house last night because there were no chips at all and we're having sandwiches. How do you do that? Let's see. Kathy says brunch without mimosas. Oh, my wife and her girlfriends can knock down a pitcher of mimosas faster than you can spill it. Let's see. Sydney says a steak without a side of potatoes. Yeah, that's not going to happen. Pancakes, got to have a lot of butter and syrup. I see people putting other stuff on pancakes and it makes me cringe. Have you ever had these with Nutella? Hey, have you ever had it with real maple syrup? Try that. It's a little better. So what is it for you that's got to be there? I saw a story today, by the way, I was going to share while you're having fun in traffic and maybe stuck on 95. Some of the new Corvette owners say that the paint, catch this, the paint starts to chip off when you're going over 180 miles per hour. What? Yeah, the new Chevrolet Corvette ZR1 with the optional ZTK performance package has a 75-inch carbon fiber rear wing capable of generating over 1,200 pounds of downforce. There's a little traction enhancement. By the way, I love to see little bitty cars with the wing on the back because you know the traction has been a problem. But yeah, so these cars, when they go over 180 miles per hour, they're having a little bit of paint chipping problem. Chevrolet, by the way, has reportedly covered the repainting costs of these people that are doing over 180 miles per hour. But you wonder, too, if that's a bit of a flex where the Corvette owners are saying, yeah, you know what, when you're going over 180, the paint starts to chip off. Like, you'll never be able to do that. No, I probably won't. But so, see, Grayson, now Grayson's here. Do you want to go 180 miles per hour in your brand new Corvette?
1: No.
0: No?
1: No, I don't even like going 45.
0: Yeah. She is the slowest driver
1: stuff
0: in the
1: gets
0: city.
1: Scary.
0: So, yeah, but hey, look, you made it in and you left this morning at like 5:30 and you're here and it's not even 8:30 yet.
1: Traffic was really bad this morning.
0: Yeah, it can be tough, especially that one intersection that who knew you could be stuck there for
1: that
0: over 3 hours.
1: That one is bad, though.
0: Yeah.
1: That one is really bad.
0: Yeah.
1: I wasn't there for 3 hours, though.
0: Yeah.
1: Okay. Maybe two.
0: By the way, the rest of us have been discussing side dishes that have to go with different things. So, did you have one of those too that you got to have this with that?
1: If you get a baked potato from Wendy's, you have to get a small chili with it.
0: I did not know those had to be served together.
1: Yeah, 100%. They have to. You can't get just a baked potato from Wendy's. That doesn't make any sense.
0: Yeah, that's good.
1: And you can't get just chili, because what do you do?
0: By the way, I have a buddy who was a pretty big guy, and he decided that at one point he needed some protein in his diet and didn't want to eat all the other stuff. And for probably a year or so, the only thing he ate every single day was a Wendy's chili and a side salad. And he went from probably, I don't know, 350 down to 150.
1: Really?
0: That's the only thing he did. And he would walk in the evening and that was it. So if you want to knock down some pounds.
1: I went through like a phase where the Wendy's has this, you won't like it, because it's got blue cheese crumbles on it.
0: Oh, nobody
1: does.
0: It's
1: so good. It has like the grilled chicken and blue cheese crumbles and apples on it. So good.
0: Apples on what?
1: On a salad.
0: Okay.
1: It's
0: good with that.
1: So good.
0: Yeah. Everything with the blue cheese on that's really good. But yeah, blue cheese is nasty. That's...
1: Ed said, having pork chops, got to have applesauce.
0: It's a requirement. Yeah.
1: You have to.
0: Yeah. So that works. And so a lot of you guys have had some really cool side dishes. And a lot of people agree with me, being the baker's grandson, that bread items have to go with spaghetti, chili, lasagna. There's got to be one there. So yeah.
1: Bread doesn't go with chili.
0: Yes, it does.
1: You dip bread in your chili?
0: No, you don't dip it. You do it on the side with butter on it. Try it, Savage. You're going to like it.
1: I get the spaghetti. I get the lasagna, but not chili. I need something crunchy in my chili.
0: Okay.
1: That's too much mush, you know?
0: We're learning as we go, but what is it for you?
2: You've got to have Jiffy peanut butter. You cannot have Skippy or any other peanut butter when you have your peanut butter sandwich.
0: You must be a choosy mother, because choosy moms choose Jif.
2: Hey, you got it. And you cannot have salad dressing. You have to have mayonnaise.
0: Really? I did not know this. I'm learning so much from you today.
2: Look, it's a Southern thing, buddy.
0: Well, I get some Southern wisdom every time the phone rings and it's you. I know I'm going to learn something.
2: Well, honey, look, I'm trying to pass it on to Grayson. You know what I mean?
0: Yeah, how's that going?
2: How do you think?
0: Grayson is here now and she's learning. That's good.
1: Kimberly said, girl, you've never had cornbread with your chili? Cornbread's different. Yes, cornbread.
0: Yes, cornbread.
1: Yes to cornbread with chili, but regular just bread?
0: Yeah, do like a crescent roll or something like that, or those buttermilk biscuits just with butter all over it. Oh.
1: I'm hungry. So what are you doing to me right now?
0: Great. We're going to be DoorDash and chili in the next couple minutes.
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4: 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On 95, traffic is okay out of Fredericksburg. It's heavy at 610. Then traffic is going to slow out of Dale City off and on all the way at 395 to the 14th Street Bridge while the inner loop's jammed out of Springfield to Gallows. Westbound 66 before Nutley, that is a crash. And eastbound 66 heavy off and on from Manassas. Past 123, I'm Allie Oakley with WFLS traffic.
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0: One of my little addictions, not a food thing, but one of my little addictions is, I don't know why, but I really love stupid criminal stories. And the one today that I read, there's a guy, he showed up at his probation meeting in a stolen truck.
1: Oh,
0: how do you do that, pal? I mean, did you want to go to jail?
1: Yeah, clearly.
0: It's probation. Well, meaning you have to be a good boy or you go back to the big house. That's the way it works, remember?
1: You be a good little boy or you go back to the big house.
0: Do you want
1: to
0: shower with guys again? No. So
2: hang
0: not
2: on.
0: Good.
2: Hold on a second. What are you saying right now?
0: It's not for you. Okay, but anyway, young guy in California, in Canada, was arrested after showing up at his probation hearing in a stolen truck. Now, he was the passenger, but when the cops stopped him, both the driver and he were arrested for being in a stolen car.
1: Oh,
0: stolen
1: man.
0: Truck in this case. So, yeah, off to jail you go.
1: Why do people do things?
0: Especially when you're going to your probation
1: meeting. Yeah, that's wild.
0: In a stolen vehicle. Oh, Lord. Okay. So today we're talking about side dishes because it's just not the same if you don't have all the accessories. By the way, Lee has started doing this thing that I was kind of surprised by, but she's become a caramel nut lately. And so to the tune of even Costco chocolate chip cookies, and she does a little dribble of caramel on that. It's like, oh, that is better. And so, but that's been her thing lately.
1: I just want to let you guys know, because you can't see in here, when Jeff describes doing dribbling or pouring or something, he always does the hand motion of something
0: of
1: being poured.
0: Yeah.
1: He's like, a little dribble of it in there.
0: That's for the people that are watching on video.
1: Oh, yeah.
0: Oh, yeah.
1: Wait.
0: I meant to tell you about that.
1: Yeah,
0: sorry.
1: If there was ever...
0: Yeah, there's a camera.
1: We
0: right
1: would
0: to
1: get
0: your
1: in
0: right
1: trouble
0: side.
1: If there was ever a camera in here. Yeah. Jen says, a Polish sausage without sauerkraut is not the same.
0: Yeah, that's true. You got to have that. And by the way, when you're doing... when you make pork sausage or Polish sausage and you have sauerkraut and mashed potatoes, those all three go together. And if any of those are missing... Yeah, then
1: mashed
0: no.
1: potatoes and gravy. You have to have mashed potatoes and gravy.
0: Eh. I'm kind of 50-50 on the gravy on the
1: what about
0: mashed potatoes.
1: With the mashed potatoes and gravy.
0: Oh, you're.
1: Thanksgiving meal. You need cranberry sauce from the can.
0: Yeah, okay.
1: At Thanksgiving.
0: Here's a weird thing that I accidentally found, and I do this all the time now. You take the turkey gravy, and if you're having corn, you pour it on the corn.
1: Well, yeah.
0: That is fantastic.
1: That's like the KFC bowls. The Famous Amos bowls.
0: Yeah.
1: Not Famous Amos. That's chocolate chip cookies.
0: Yeah.
1: Right? This is making me really hungry. We got a text that says cinnamon rolls or monkey bread with chili, a Nebraska thing.
0: Yeah.
1: Isn't monkey bread sweet, though? Isn't that with the...
0: The little chunk you pull apart, I don't know if it's sweet or not, but it was been a long time ago since I had monkey bread.
1: I remember there was this tin that my dad would get from the store of monkey bread. And you just put it in the oven, and it's like this whole pull apart thing. We were like, oh, this is the best.
0: Way to go, Mike.
1: Also, we have to give a shout out.
0: It's shout him out.
1: It's Officer Babcock's birthday.
0: Officer Babcock. Everybody salute. There you go. There you go. See? Hand gestures.
2: Assume
0: once
2: the
0: again.
2: Position.
0: There you go.
1: Happy birthday.
0: Happy birthday. Okay. And thanks for all the time you show up. This is here on the radio. So if you've got something like that, your side dish that has to be there is required. Love to hear yours. That's show and tell for today at 370 WFLS, brought to you by A&B Kearns Landscape Supply.
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4: 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You're in good hands with Allstate. 95 northbound looks great out of Fredericksburg and Stafford. Traffic slows when you see the Potomac Mill side. 123 just after 95, but before Old Bridge Road crash. Northbound 95 slows out of Lorton off and on all the way up 395 to the 14th Street Bridge crash. Westbound 66 before Nutley and the eastbound side of the Beltway now. I'm Allie Oakley with the WFLS traffic.
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6: From the Rappahannock Electric Cooperative Weather Center. Lots of sunshine today with highs around 89. Mainly clear skies again tonight, lows around 70, highs around 96. Tomorrow, sunshine mixed with clouds at times. High temperatures reach up to 87 Friday with a chance of rain showers. 86, bright sunshine expected Saturday. Currently, it's 68 degrees.
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0: You guys are picky about your side dishes, which is, I think, is kind of cool, because that's today's show and tell. This started because I was having really good sourdough bread and chicken salad together. This is great, right? Got a drink. Yep, all set, right? Get some chips. Wait a minute. There are no chips. My world is ruined. There are no chips here to go with the sandwiches.
1: And you didn't go and get chips? You just ate it without chips?
0: I live out in the middle of nowhere.
1: Okay, so DoorDash, not an option. Or have you not tried?
0: I haven't tried DoorDash out there. Yeah.
1: That's just...
0: I live out in the trees. That's way out in the sticks.
1: You cannot say that.
0: Why? Because I'm Lorax, right?
1: Because he's one with the trees.
0: Oh, my God.
1: Every time I hear you say you live in the trees, all
0: my
1: I think...
0: dart gun.
1: You don't need your dart gun. When you say you live in the trees, all I picture is... Isn't it Danny DeVito? No! Put it down! Put it down! Isn't Danny DeVito play... Hang on.
0: Want to try that tree thing again?
1: It is Danny DeVito.
0: I have a dart gun here. I'm not afraid to use it.
1: I've got my hands up. Also, have not seen The Lorax?
0: No.
1: Okay, two, your girl's in it.
0: Who's
1: your
0: that?
1: Your boo-boo.
0: Who's that?
1: T-Swifty.
0: Taylor Swift?
1: Yeah.
0: Okay.
1: She's in The Lorax.
0: I'm not a fan. I just think I'm going to meet her.
1: You are a fan of her. You are... Anyway, so with all the foods,
0: yeah.
1: B said you've got to have tartar sauce and cheese on a fish sandwich.
0: Tartar sauce, yes. I don't think I've done cheese on fish.
1: You can do cheese on anything.
0: Including fish?
1: You can do cheese on chocolate. You can do cheese on anything. There are no rules.
0: Thanks,
1: oh, here
0: Forrest.
1: Goes Bubba Gump. You got chocolate cheese, shrimp cheese. We got a text. Oh, Ponytail. Ponytail says stovetop stuffing with your pork chops. Yes.
0: Okay.
1: And then we got a text that says spaghetti with garlic bread and cottage cheese.
0: Oh, that doesn't sound like a good additive.
1: So, what do you mean? It's the same thing as it's very close to ricotta cheese.
0: It is?
1: My brain, they're the same thing.
0: Cottage cheese with an Italian dish doesn't sound like that goes together. The rest of that was good.
1: I love cottage cheese.
0: Yeah.
1: I like that feeling when you put the little piece between your teeth and it almost feels like gritty. What I'm talking about?
0: You're not weird at
1: all. But do you know what I'm talking about?
0: A little bit, yes.
1: Somebody does.
0: Okay.
1: The little grittiness. Kim said she can't have popcorn without M&Ms. I love doing that. And I do that for the kids now, too.
0: I have never done that. We might have to try that.
1: It's the sweet and salty dealio.
0: I didn't know you put M&Ms in the popcorn.
1: And mini M&Ms are superior to the regular M&Ms. And I will fight anyone on that.
0: The wisdom that is being shared today on this little radio show is really cool. So well done, you guys.
1: You guys are great. And also, I'm getting hungry by the minute.
0: Great.
1: Tina said, gotta have butter and hot sauce when having crabs.
0: Yep, you have to.
1: Holy Cannoli said sour cream, baked potatoes were made, and no sour cream. Oh, that's not good. She made baked potatoes and she didn't have any sour cream.
0: Oh, yeah. There's a road trip in there because you know you're going to the grocery store. So, but yeah.
1: Carrie said peanut butter on pancakes.
0: Yeah. It's funny. peanut butter on pancakes. Yeah. There's been a lot of people doing Nutella on pancakes. It's like, okay, I don't think it'd be bad, but I just think when I stopped using the other factory syrups and started going back to using maple syrup, that will change your life. That is fantastic.
1: I will eat anything sweet all the time. Kathy said brunch without a mimosa.
0: Yeah, see?
1: It's not brunch without a mimosa.
0: See, that's it. Savages 370 WFLS. 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

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She said.

0: Tomorrow with our three play, we have tickets to see this young feller here.
1: I love Zach Taub.
0: Yay, he likes you too. He called while you weren't here.
1: What?
0: I never lie. WFLS. 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

0: I saw some wisdom today worth sharing here. These are mom's five pieces of advice for girls starting high school that are going viral here. Maybe these should have been things, or maybe you did these things when you went away to go to Radcliffe. But here you go. They say that attention from older boys isn't a compliment. It's a red flag. Okay. That seems like wisdom there. Okay. Yeah.
1: No.
0: Okay.
1: Skip.
0: Number two. Anyone who makes you feel bad for having boundaries is not your friend.
1: Yes.
0: Okay.
1: Agree.
0: Next one. Internet is forever.
1: Yeah. We know.
0: Everybody needed to learn that, and most learned the hard way.
1: Mm-hmm.
0: Next one was always have an exit plan.
1: No.
0: No?
1: No. Wing it.
0: Okay.
1: If you... No.
0: Okay.
1: Just send it.
0: The last one of the five here. Set up a code word with your family ASAP that says, come and get me. No questions, no lecture, no punishment. I just need help now.
1: Yes.
0: Yeah.
1: Yeah, everybody, we had that.
0: Did you?
1: Mm-hmm.
0: Yeah.
1: I would say, what we would do is we'd get on the phone and somebody would be like, oh, you have sleepover. Oh, just call your mom. I'd be like, I don't know if they're going to let me. By the way, my parents were very loosey-goosey with stuff like that. They'd be like, yeah, okay.
0: Yeah.
1: They're like, sleepover. And I'm like, yeah, I don't know. So I would call.
0: Yeah.
1: And I don't know if we had an exact word, but I'd be like, oh, well, so-and-so wants me to spend the night. And she'd be like, okay, yes or no. And I'd be like, well, no, yeah. And then she'd go, okay, yeah, no, sweetie, you need to come home. Or I would send a text right before.
0: Yeah.
1: And be like, pretend like I have to come home. And I'd be like, no, what? Why? Yeah.
0: I think that's great, though, to have little code words like that to say, okay, no matter what, I think you need one of those as couples.
1: Mm-hmm.
0: You know, when somebody says this, we're leaving.
1: Yeah.
0: Or when somebody says this, it means I need help. And by the way, for the number of things that I've seen on social media, I am a big, big, big fan of the hand gesture that says I need help right now. It's a little thing with your fingers,
1: yeah.
0: You know,
1: but that's,
0: the thumb
1: that's
0: and you
1: like,
0: cover.
1: That's like police
0: right.
1: Help. Yeah.
0: Yeah. But I think that those are good. I think everybody needs to share those and make sure that you guys have got some passwords or whatever code words that only you guys know, and this is decided now.
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3: From the Rappahannock Electric Cooperative Weather Center, lots of sunshine today with highs around 89. Mainly clear skies again tonight, lows around 70.

0: Highs around 96 tomorrow. Sunshine mixed with clouds at times. High temperatures reach up to 87 Friday with a chance of rain showers. 86, bright sunshine expected Saturday. Right now, it's 73 degrees.
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0: I don't know that you're going to be on horseback, but you might wind up on the bull.
1: Yeehaw!
0: Hey, we'll tell you more about that coming up. We're going to be at Stockyards tonight. Here's Cody Johnson, WFLS.
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1: 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I love

0: I had fun when I was at Stockyard, even though it's a line dancing place, and I'm not the best line dancer.
1: You were doing it. You line danced.
0: World's worst, but we had fun.
1: Yes, and we're going to be back there again tonight at 7 o'clock. So you can learn how to dance with line dance with Line Dancing Sherry from 7 to 8, and then the two-step the night away.
0: She and her buddies, they're very patient. They're very good at instructing, and they break it down to the most basic things. Even those of us with left feet can have two left feet. Have a really good time there. So catch us at Stockyard tonight.
1: Yes, Bonnie will be there tonight with tickets to see Zach Top at the Meriwether Post Pavilion.
0: Now you're going. Okay, we'll see you there at Stockyard tonight. Starts at 7 o'clock. We'll do some live.
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0: Tucker Wetmore, brunette, a 93.3 WFLS. We are today's new country. Good morning, I'm Bonnie. And hey, make sure you're listening later today during your BJ's Restaurant and Brew House All Request Lunch Hour, because I have your tickets for the Guilty Pleasure Snack Festival. So be listening right around 12:20 to win. How's the weather today? We've got the latest check on that coming up.
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13: From the Rappahannock Electric Cooperative Weather Center. Highs level off around 89 this afternoon under mainly sunny skies. Lows level off around 70 tonight, mainly clear. Daytime highs approaching 96 tomorrow, a mix of clouds and sun. Highs around 87 Friday with a chance of rain showers. 86, bright sunshine Saturday. Right now, 78.
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So I have a dilemma and I need your help to decide. So I don't have cowgirl boots, but I do have chicken boots, but I don't know which pair to wear tonight at Stockyards Restaurant and Bar. 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

0: If you live in Spotsy off Route 2 and 17, well, we are neighbors because I live over there. And that new Sheetz right there at New Post is opening tomorrow. 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

0: just to see a smile at 93.3 WFLS. And you know what's going to make you smile? You remember the dog that we featured last week for Permatreat Wet Nose Wednesday? 5-month-old Waylon. Well, I'm happy to report that he has been adopted. And now we are trying to help a sweet cat find her forever family. Her name is Vashti. She's only one. She is a tabby, or what my husband would call a standard issue cat. And she also has the M on her forehead. She is so sweet, very curious and cute. She has a white belly and she's just adorable. She's with the Squishy Face crew and we are trying to help her find a home. You can help by sharing her video from our Facebook page or at WFLS.com.
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0: Lainey Wilson, Heart Like a Truck on today's New Country 93.3 WFLS. And hey, Wake Up and Win with Jeff and Grayson in the starting gate tomorrow morning at 6:20. They're going to have your chance to win tickets for the Mid-Atlantic Fantasy Convention at 7:20, Fredericksburg Nationals tickets, and then Zach Top tickets right around 8:10. 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
10: 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Highs level off around 89 this afternoon under mainly sunny skies. Lows level off around 70 tonight, mainly clear. Daytime highs approaching 96 tomorrow, a mix of clouds and sun. Highs around 87 Friday with a chance of rain showers. 86, bright sunshine Saturday. Currently, it's 82 degrees.
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Are you excited for Toy Story 5? It opens the theaters this Friday. I can't wait to watch it. This is Corey Kent and Coe Wetzel, Rocky Mountain Low, 93.1

0: Jelly Roll with Heart of Stone on 93.3 WFLS. And after 10 years of marriage to Bunny, they have announced that they will be divorcing. And right now starts your BJ's Restaurant and Brewhouse All Request Lunch Hour. 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

0: For Casey, that is Ella Langley. 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We are today's new country. And a big congrats to Ella Langley because that song right there is number one this week on country radio. And that brings her to 5 number one hits. 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It is the ultimate snack lover's paradise, packed with all your favorite sweet and salty cravings. And all you have to do is be calling number 9 right now on our Acres Top Soda Mulch hotline, and you will win a 4-pack of tickets. 540-370-9357. That is 370-WFLS. Good luck.
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3: From the Rappahannock Electric Cooperative Weather Center. Daytime highs approaching 89 this afternoon under mainly clear skies. Lows dip down to about 70 tonight. Partly cloudy tomorrow. Highs level off around 96. Chance of rain showers Friday. High temperatures reach up to 87. 86. Bright sunshine expected Saturday. Right now, 82.
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4: A big congrats to Kathy. 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

If you're making a trash run today, don't forget that all of them are closed except for Chancellor and Livingston. Just keep that in mind. This is Jason Aldean. Try that in a small town on your BJ's Restaurant and Brewhouse All Request Lunch Hour. This one's for Terry.

0: Brittany Chesney, How Forever Feels, the 93.3 WFLS. Thank you so much to Valerie for requesting that song today on your BJ's Restaurant and Brew House All Request Lunch Hour. I'll see how many more songs I can squeeze in before 1 o'clock. And I hope that you'll join me tonight at Stockyards Restaurant and Bar. Sherry's going to be there teaching you how to country line dance. I'll be out there hosting from 7 to 9. And I'm going to have some prizes that you can win, like Zach Top tickets, plus some of my little rubber chickens. But I do need you to do me a favor, because I don't have cowgirl boots, but I do have chicken boots. So I need you to vote on which ones you think I should wear tonight. Just go to our Facebook page and leave a comment. 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

Good afternoon, your Bonnie-ism. Back in my day, we ate ice cream out of toilet paper rolls and we didn't complain. Anybody remember the Swan Man? Those orange sherbet push-ems. 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Here's Ryan.

0: Dustin Lynch and Mackenzie Porter thinking about you at 93.3 WFLS. We are today's new country. And hey, wake up and win with Jeff and Grayson in the starting gate tomorrow morning. They've got some fantastic prizes that you can win. Mid-Atlantic Fantasy Convention tickets at 6:20. Fredericksburg Nationals at 7:20. And then they want to send you to Zach Top right around 8:10. How's the weather for tonight? We're going to find out coming up.
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9: From the Rappahannock Electric Cooperative Weather Center. Daytime highs approaching 89 this afternoon under mainly clear skies. Lows dip down to about 70 tonight. Partly cloudy tomorrow. Highs level off around 96. Chance of rain showers Friday. High temperatures reach up to 87. 86. Bright sunshine expected Saturday. Right now, 84.
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2017. Well, we are neighbors, and the Sheets right there at New Post, they are opening tomorrow. This is Jason Aldean. Don't tell on me on 93.3 W.

coming out to Stockyards Restaurant and Bar tonight from 7 to 9. Sherry's going to teach you how to country line dance, and I'm going to be out there with tickets that you can win, plus some of my little rubber chickens. But I do need your help. Which chicken boots should I wear tonight? Let me know on Facebook. Leave a comment. Here's Zach John King. 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

0: Lainey Wilson, 4x4 by you at 93.3 WFLS. And today is another Permatry Wet Nose Wednesday. And if you remember the 5-month-old dog last week named Waylon that we featured, well, I'm happy to let you know that he was adopted to a forever family. Now, today we are spotlighting Vashti, who is a tabby cat, a white belly, so, so cute. She's very sweet and curious. And she is waiting for her forever family with Squishy Face Crew. 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

afternoon, your artist fun fact. 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
11: From the Rappahannock Electric Cooperative Weather Center. Daytime highs approaching 89 this afternoon under mainly clear skies. Lows dip down to about 70 tonight. Partly cloudy tomorrow. Highs level off around 96. Chance of rain showers Friday. High temperatures reach up to 87. 86. Bright sunshine expected Saturday. Right now, 85.
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It is another Wednesday Farmers Market going on at Spotsylvania Courthouse Village this afternoon. They have vegetables, fruits, plants, coffee, flowers, and so much more. It's happening until 6 o'clock. Here's Shaboozy.

0: Does anyone else sing that song with a country twang? That's Tim McGraw, Don't Take the Girl, in 93.3 WFLS. And hey, coming out to Stockyards Restaurant and Bar tonight, Sherry really wants to teach you how to do some country line dancing. Plus, I'm going to be out there hosting, and I have tons of prizes that you can win. You do have to be present to win, but every half hour, I'll be giving out prizes. Some of the prizes also include Zach Top tickets. So if you want to go to that show, come on out and dance and try to win some tickets. Plus, I'll have some little rubber chickens. It is happening from 7 to 9 tonight. And I also need your help because I don't have cowgirl boots, but I do have chicken boots. So let me know which pair I should wear tonight. You can go on our Facebook page and just leave a comment. And that's going to do it for me, Bonnie Miller. Kelly Ford is coming up next. Hope to see you tonight at Stockyards. Have a good one. Be safe. And if I don't talk to you tonight, I'll talk to you tomorrow. Join Trivets Furniture to celebrate America's 250th anniversary with a special weekend savings event. 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

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She said.

You did it. You cut the week in half. You made it to Wednesday, 93.3 WFLS. And the beauty of that is you're holding the bigger half one day closer to Friday. It's Kelly Ford. Let's go.

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0: Your dad gets longer to enjoy your gift this Father's Day. It's 93.3 WFLS. 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
3: 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Southbound 95, broken down tractor trailer about a mile south of the exit from Massaponics, Spotsylvania, has traffic backed up before you get to 17 locals and throughs. Bail out at the Falmouth Light and jam south of Route 3 past 4 Mile Fork to rejoin 95 southbound at Spotsy. On 95, already heavy through Springfield and across the Occoquan, both directions Quantico. I'm Allie Oakley with the WFLS traffic.
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2: From the Rappahannock Electric Cooperative Weather Center. 70 tonight under mainly clear skies. Highs level off around 96. Tomorrow, a blend of clouds and sun. Slight chance of thunderstorms. Tomorrow night, lows level off around 69. Mainly cloudy skies expected. Chance for showers Friday with highs in the upper 80s. Bright sunshine Saturday. Right now, 87.
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0: in Fred Vegas today. Nothing but sunshine. 88 on 93.3 WFLS. On the way before 4, Stella Lefty Boston and Kenny Chesney's new one, Carry On, after we take a look to drive home.
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4: 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Southbound 95, heavy in Springfield. Then you're going to slow Lorton to get to a crash at Prince William Parkway. Both directions at 95 between Quantico Triangle and Quantico below speed. There was a broken down tractor trailer south of the exit from Massaponics. Locals and through is jammed 417. Falmouth Light and Route 1 past 4 Mile Fork jammed with bailout traffic. I'm Allie Oakley with WFLS traffic.
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0: 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It's your Rudder Dot Bestie, Kelly Ford. You know, occasionally through all my scrolling on TikTok, just like you, I find something that I want to share with you. So here we go.
1: TikTok.
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1: Okay, here we go. Hey, Kelly, what did you learn on TikTok today?
0: Oh, my God. Thank you for asking. I learned that there's a trend of making blue hot dogs. I know. I don't know about this. Someone did it. And here's how it works. You just soak your hot dog in Gatorade for about 15 minutes. Blue Gatorade, I assume. And they turn this amazing blue color, at least on the video they did. And this is a bonus. They're packed with electrolytes, you know, from the Gatorade. Anywho, I'm not sure how I feel about this. I'm not trying it, but you go ahead and let me know how it works out for you. I like my hot dogs a good old-fashioned, natural, unnatural color. But that's just me. Hey, speaking of hot dogs, we want to send you and your whole office for a Thursday night game at Fred Nat's. Here's more.
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6: 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Southbound 95, heavy through Springfield, Lorton to the Occoquan, both directions, Quantico Triangle to Quantico, jammed when you get to 17 locals and throughs to get past Route 3 where there was an accident, broken down tractor trailer. South of the exit from Aspenic, Spotsylvania, Route 1 bailout through the Falmouth, the light is awful. Route 1 slows Route 3 to join 95 in Spotsylvania. I'm Allie Oakley with WFLS Traffic.
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0: 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Think as you drunk I am. 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
4: 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Southbound side 95, heavy Fairfax County Parkway to 123. Both directions between 234 and Quantico 95 is jammed. And southbound 95, local lanes heavy before the Rappahannock River Pass Route 3 where we had an accident. And then there was a broken down tractor trailer near the exit from Massaponic Spotsylvania. Forced traffic over to Route 1, Falmouth Light. And Route 1 before Harrison Road to Cosgers Corner. It's a parking lot. I'm Allie Oakley with the WFLS traffic.
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15: From the Rappahannock Electric Cooperative Weather Center, lows level off around

0: 70 tonight under partly cloudy skies. Cloudy skies with a few peaks of sun tomorrow. Chance of thunderstorms. High temperatures reach up to 96. Cloudy skies expected tomorrow night. Chance of thunderstorms. Lows around 68. Highs around 87 Friday with a slight chance of thunderstorms. 87 Saturday. Currently, it's 88 degrees.
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0: New Lady Wilson on 93.3 WFLS phone, keys, wallet. As someone with ADD, yes, that is my checklist when I walk out the door. If you like the guitar in that song, well, you probably should. John Mayer, he plays pretty mean guitar. Coming up before 5 from the Toy Story 5 soundtrack, Taylor Swift's I Knew It, I Knew You. And on the way in just moments, Scotty McCrary and Hootie, Bottle Rockets after a check on traffic.
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4: 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Heavy from the Pentagon to merge onto southbound 95 all the way to the Occoquan. Both directions at 95 will slow between 234 and Quantico. Southbound 95 slowing at 17 to get past Route 3 and crash. Also 208 South Point Parkway. I'm Allie Oakley with the WFLS traffic.
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3: 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Southbound side 95, heavy through Springfield to get to 123. Crash now. Southbound Route 1 at Gunston Road, and I believe it's closed. 95 slows both directions between 234 and Quantico. Rappahannock River to get past Route 3, 208. South Point Parkway crash. 4 Mile Fork's already been a parking lot from 95 bailout from an earlier incident. I'm Allie Oakley with the WFLS traffic.
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0: Guess what Scottish soccer fans created a shortage of in Boston? 93.3 WFLS and the drive home with me, Kelly Ford. I don't know if you saw any of the of this on your feed, but the Tartan Army, not shockingly, created a shortage of beer in Boston. 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Well, I hope they're ready for next Friday when Scotland plays Morocco in Foxborough. Of course, Friday, we've got Team USA taking on Australia in the World Cup. 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
4: 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On 95, pretty heavy the ride from Springfield to get past 123. New crash south of Dale Boulevard. Both directions going to slow between 234 and Quantico, and heavy in the local lanes Rappahannock River past Route 3. There was an accident on 208 South Point Parkway. 4 Mile Fork was jammed anyway. I'm Allie Oakley with WFLS.
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0: Guess who's getting their own exhibit at the Country Music Hall of Fame and Museum in Nashville? 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
0: Congratulations to Kenny Chesney. Living in Fast Forward is a full look at his career. Man, he's still cranking out the hits. This many years later, still relevant. The exhibit, for your planning purposes, in case you're going to Nashville, starts July 24th. And, busy guy, he's also about to kick off his second residency at the Sphere in Vegas. It starts this Friday and runs through July the 11th. His only shows all summer long.
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3: 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Traffic is very heavy out of Springfield to get past 123. Slowing south the Dale Boulevard, there was an accident. It's out of the way. Staying heavy to Quantico, the northbound side, heavy Quantico to Quantico Triangle. And that accident, 208 South Point Parkway, out of there. 4 Mile Fork still jammed, though. I'm Allie Oakley with WFLS. Less traffic.
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13: Lows level off around 70 tonight under partly cloudy skies. Cloudy skies with a few peaks of sun tomorrow. Chance of thunderstorms. High temperatures reach up to 96. Cloudy skies expected tomorrow night. Chance of thunderstorms. Lows around 68. Highs around 87 Friday with a slight chance of thunderstorms. 87 Saturday. Currently 89.
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0: What a great night to take in some baseball. 93.3 WFLS. Yeah, first pitch about an hour from now, 6:35 at Virginia Credit Union Stadium as Fred Nat hosts the Salem Ridge Yak. Whether you're headed there or headed home, let's get a check on the traffic.
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0: 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Southbound 95 heavy out of Springfield to get to 123 Dale Boulevard to the second exit for Quantico. The northbound side, there was an accident north of 610 staying heavy up toward 234. Route 1, there was a closure at Gunston Road for a crash. Levels Road Breezewood Drive crash. I'm Allie Oakley with WFLS Traffic.
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0: 93.3 WFLS, brand new Luke Combs, Be By You. Happy Wednesday. Almost there. More than almost to the weekend if you get Friday off. 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
3: 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Both directions as you ride between 234 and Quantico. Brief delay Centerport Parkway. Levels Road, Breezewood Drive. Getting reports of a crash now. I'm Allie Oakley with WFLS traffic.
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3: 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On the southbound side of 95, traffic's jammed out of Springfield to get across the Occoquan. Pockets of traffic both northbound and southbound between 234 and Quantico, and a crash northbound 95 at 610 in Stafford County. Route 1, you've got a crash now at Fall Hill Avenue. I'm Allie Oakley with WFLS Traffic.
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13: From the Rappahannock Electric Cooperative Weather Center. 7 day tonight under partly cloudy skies. Cloudy skies with a few peaks of sun tomorrow. Chance of thunderstorms. High of 96. Overcast skies tomorrow night. Chance of thunderstorms. Lulls of a low around 68. High temperatures reach up to 87 Friday with a slight chance of thunderstorms. 86. Sunny skies Saturday. Currently 88.
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0: That's brand new Bailey Zimmerman on 93.3 WFLS. On the way before 7, brunette Tucker Wetmore. And right after a check of traffic, watermelon moonshine, Lainey Wilson.
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4: 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Southbound side 95. Traffic's going to be heavy out of Springfield to the Occoquan. Route 1 still closed. Gunston Road for a crash. Southbound 95 and northbound between Quantico. Some pockets of traffic. There was a crash north of 610. I'm Allie Oakley with WFLS Traffic.
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0: 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Oh my gosh, you know I'm a cat lady, and you are going to love Vashti. She is a beautiful brown and white tabby, just a baby. 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
5: 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Southbound 95, heavy out of Springfield to the Occoquan. Route 1 still closed at Gunston Road for a crash. On the northbound side, 95 at Quantico, now we've got a crash there, and they had been working a crash northbound 95 and 610 in Stafford as well. I'm Allie Oakley with WFLS Traffic.
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a chair just sold for $7,000 on auction. And the weirdest part is nobody even cared that it came with four legs. It's more about who sat in it. And this is just how sensational we can be as society. We'll talk about it next. It's B-Dub. Welcome to the show.

apparently we are auctioning off furniture now. Regular old furniture. Sort of. It's beat up. A chair that Taylor Swift sat in during an NBA playoff game just sold for $7,000. $7,000. Meanwhile, the chair Travis Kelce was sitting in right next to her only brought in about $1,400. Think about it. You're Travis, a Super Bowl champ, future Hall of Famer, and your chair gets treated like the clearance rack at IKEA. It gets better. Kylie Jenner's chair sold for more than Timothy Chalamet's. Ben Stiller and Machine Gun Kelly got beat by both of them. Somewhere there's a warehouse employee staring at a folding chair thinking, man, if I'd know celebrity butt prints were worth this much, I'd have started collecting years ago.

0: Go. And if you're wondering who paid $7,000 for Taylor's chair that she sat in during the Cleveland Cavaliers New York Knicks series, just remember, some people buy stocks, some people buy real estate, some people invest in lightly used seating.
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2: 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AutoZone, southbound 95, heavy out of Springfield to the Occoquan. Route 1 still closed at Gunston Road for a crash. On the northbound side, 95 at Quantico, now we've got a crash there, and they had been working a crash northbound 95 at 610 in Stafford as well. I'm Allie Oakley with the WFLS traffic.
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14: From the Rappahannock Electric Cooperative Weather Center, partly cloudy skies tonight with a low of 70. Chance for storms tomorrow, highs around 96. Chance of thunderstorms tomorrow night, lows dip down to about 68, overcast skies. Slight chance of thunderstorms Friday, highs around 87. 86, ample sunshine expected Saturday. Right now, it's 87 degrees.
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If you could ask Shaboozy one question, what would it be? Think about it, because we're going to be checking in with him next week. We've got Megan Maroney on the show in the next couple of weeks, too. Cole Swindell also going to be hanging. B-Dub Radio on Instagram. DM me your best question. Hey, it's not-

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Wait till you hear what one woman is dipping her chips in instead. That's coming up in minutes.

0: I like a salty snack as much as the rest of us. Chips, pretzels, popcorn, you put enough salt on it and suddenly, you know, you're making questionable life choices. It's B-Dub. One woman online has taken things to a level that feels less like snacking and more like a cry for help. She says her favorite snack is something called salsa. And if you're thinking that's salsa with extra salt, oh, you sweet summer child. No, it's chips dipped directly into a bowl of salt. That's it. Just chips, which are already loaded with salt, and more salt. The internet responded exactly how you'd expect. One EMT commented, please stop doing that immediately. Another person said, I know your heart sounds like boots in a dryer, which honestly might be the funniest medical diagnosis I've ever heard. My favorite was somebody who said, in my line of work, we call this a symptom. And somehow she seemed shocked. The video blew up. Man, nobody is jealous of your recipe. We're all just standing around like it's a small kitchen fire, wondering if somebody should call a professional. I mean, we've all oversalted something before. But if your dip is literally more salt, that's not a snack. That's a dare.
1: 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And one of our favorite things in all the world is to drop in and meet you and your coworkers.
2: I know it sounds like we'll just be in the way, and you're right about that. 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

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I'm going to get on my motorcycle, ride 6,000 miles in 2 weeks, raise money for military families, the Fisher House Foundation. 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